0: killing an innocent woman is one thing. It's another thing to rip off the king. That is fucking sacrilege.
1: Elvis? Didn't he die on the toilet?
2: No, Stephen King, you asshole. That was literally Pet Sematary.
0: All right. I mean, the asshole has walked. And all we've got is a fucking pile of fucking videotapes that mean nothing.
3: Sorry we couldn't have dug up more on this guy.
0: We should have dug deeper.
2: The bite marks matched, but you hurt his lawyer.
0: Yeah. Foreplay. Yeah. He's a kinky motherfucker.
3: It was the ice pick that did her in. 3 stabs in the chest, 2 in the stomach.
1: Yeah, but it was the one in the back that killed her.
0: I've heard this all before. I don't want to rehash it. You guys have did a good job, but get the fuck out of my sight, okay? You especially. Your jokes are really horrible.
1: Humor is subjective.
0: Yeah. 3 stabs in the chest, 1 in the back. 3 in the chest, 2 in the stomach, 1 in the back.

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Two in the stomach. One in the back. It's the one in the

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1: Mormoth the Old Saints God of Quick Quick Sex!
2: He who commands you is he who orders you thrown down from the highest heaven into the depths of hell. In the name of our Lord Jesus Christ, I now command you!
0: Tell me your name!
1: I fight like you from sex!
0: Hear, therefore, and fear, Satan, enemy of the faith.

0: women aren't the adults they pretend to be. They live in their imagination. They're like kids. They make up the world in their own heads. That's why you never know what the hell they're going to do.
1: Yeah, but that's what makes them interesting, right?
0: Bullshit. It's what makes them untrustworthy.

13th, 1973, five young people in a Volkswagen van ran out of gas on a farm road in South Texas. Four of them were never seen again. The next morning, the one survivor, Sally Hardesty Enright, was picked up on a roadside, blood-caked and screaming murder. Sally said she had broken out of a window in hell. The girl babbled a mad tale. A cannibal family in an isolated farmhouse. Chainsawed fingers and bones. Her brother, her friends, hacked up for barbecue. Chairs made of human skeletons. Then she sank into catatonia. Texas lawmen mounted a month-long manhunt, but could not locate the macabre farmhouse. They could find no killers and no victims. No facts, no crime. Officially, on the records, the Texas Chainsaw Massacre never happened. But during the last 13 years, over and over again, reports of bizarre, grisly chainsaw mass murders have persisted all across the state of Texas. The Texas Chainsaw Massacre has not stopped. It haunts Texas. It seems to have no end.

0: bodies which are decomposed, dismembered, skeletonized, disposed properly. We've had many cases in this department where a body has been found in pieces or decomposed, and we've been able to put things together.
1: We had a heavy upper part of the body in a very badly decomposed state.

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रहा हूँ। Now my generator is bad, and you know my life's done stopped. Now my generator is bad, and you know my life's done stopped. And I reckon I better take it all to Denver, and I'm gonna stop at Vassal Williams' shop. Now I was raised in Lobby County, you know I was schooled on Winfield Lane. Now I was raised in Lobby County, and I was schooled on Winfield Lane. Then what I made of myself, I declare it was a crying of shame. Now Brownwood is my home, and you know I ain't gonna throw it down.

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2: What's
1: How
2: happening,
1: you doing, Reb?
0: Doing all right. I heard the loud noise. I was just passing through. Sounds pretty good out there. Couldn't stand it. I had to come on in.
1: You're just passing by, huh?
0: Just passing by, but you guys are doing it all right. By the way, I left my guitar in the car. Could I see something to plug in here.
1: Well, sure enough. Hey, go get it.
0: Be right back.
1: All right.
0: Take charge.
1: Got that, right? Who was that guy?

0: Hey, man, I'm all strapped up. I think we can make some noise. Let me make sure. Yeah, man. I'm following you. He's gonna lead us in.
1: All right, here's a lick. 1, 2, 1, 2, 3.

0: This feels so good. This feels so good.
1: Right, we might come back to the, that's the best lick here today.
0: Can we do some more?
1: All right, I think I got another one for you.
0: I'm following you.

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I hope you forgive me wearing street clothes, but I've heard tale that every girl's crazy about a sharp-dressed man. Let's try it. One, two, one, two.

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2: 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He likes to do this thing.

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0: 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I think we ought to try it. She's got legs and she knows how to use them.
1: Here you go.
0: One, two, three, four.

0: 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I'm thinking, could she have might have made the centerfold? You know what I'm talking about?
1: Actually, it's, yeah, centerfold.
0: All right.
1: But in baseball, we call that center field.
0: Center field. Hey.

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So I want to teach you some words in Guarani. Machete, che, pope. This means machete in my hand. Let's repeat after me. Machete, che, pope. Come on. Machete, che, pope. Machete, che, pope. The kids, they were defending themselves with machetes. This song is for them. And let's stop all the wars in the planet, okay?